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0: Now, Moose weather.
4: We'll see partly cloudy skies tonight, low of 17. Mainly sunny skies tomorrow, and a high of 23. The sun will continue to shine Friday, and we will see a daytime high of 24 degrees.
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0: Now, Moose weather.
10: We'll see partly cloudy skies tonight, low of 17. Mainly sunny skies tomorrow, and a high of 23. The sun will continue to shine Friday, and we will see a daytime high of 24 degrees.
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The moose fell in love with this area a long time ago, with its natural beauty, which is why we're a proud member of the Georgian Bay Biosphere Reserve. 103.3 Moose FM.

She's such a little DJ, get that quick. 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Beat that neck, but not the way that we play. 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
8: We'll see partly cloudy skies tonight, low of 17. Mainly sunny skies tomorrow, and a high of 23. The sun will continue to shine Friday, and we will see a daytime high of 24 degrees.
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9: We'll see partly cloudy skies tonight, low of 17. Mainly sunny skies tomorrow, and a high of 23. The sun will continue to shine Friday, and we will see a daytime high of 24 degrees.
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10: We'll see partly cloudy skies tonight, low of 17. Mainly sunny skies tomorrow, and a high of 23. The sun will continue to shine Friday, and we will see a daytime high of 24 degrees.
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Its 1,695-foot span has drawn the attention from the Group of Seven. 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
0: Now, Moose weather.
7: We'll see partly cloudy skies tonight, low of 17. Mainly sunny skies tomorrow and a high of 23. The sun will continue to shine Friday, and we will see a daytime high of 24 degrees.
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0: Now, Moose weather.
12: We'll see partly cloudy skies tonight, low of 17. Mainly sunny skies tomorrow and a high of 23. The sun will continue to shine Friday, and we will see a daytime high of 24 degrees.
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7: We'll see partly cloudy skies tonight, low of 17. Mainly sunny skies tomorrow and a high of 23. The sun will continue to shine Friday, and we will see a daytime high of 24 degrees.
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7: Now, Moose Weather.
8: It's cloudy, and the temperature is hovering around 17 degrees. Mainly sunny skies are on the way today, high of 23. The sun will continue to shine on Friday, and we will see a daytime high of 24 degrees.
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5: Now, Moose weather.
6: It's cloudy, and the temperature is hovering around 17 degrees. Mainly sunny skies are on the way today, high of 23. The sun will continue to shine on Friday, and we will see a daytime high of 24 degrees.
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And this one's for the silence and the questions that it brings, and the smell of time and the reverence.

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0: Now, Moose weather.
5: It's cloudy and the temperature is hovering around 17 degrees. Mainly sunny skies are on the way today, high of 23. The sun will continue to shine on Friday and we will see a daytime high of 24 degrees.
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3: Now, Moose weather.
4: It's cloudy, and the temperature is hovering around 17 degrees. Mainly sunny skies are on the way today, high of 23. The sun will continue to shine on Friday, and we will see a daytime high of 24 degrees.
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6: Now, Moose Weather.
7: It's cloudy, and the temperature is hovering around 17 degrees. Mainly sunny skies are on the way today, high of 23. The sun will continue to shine on Friday, and we will see a daytime high of 24 degrees.
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3: Now, Moose weather.
4: It's cloudy, and the temperature is hovering around 17 degrees. Mainly sunny skies are on the way today, high of 23. The sun will continue to shine on Friday, and we will see a daytime high of 24 degrees.
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3: It's cloudy, and the temperature is hovering around 17 degrees. Mainly sunny skies are on the way today, high of 23. The sun will continue to shine on Friday, and we will see a daytime high of 24 degrees.
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10: It's cloudy, and the temperature is hovering around 17 degrees. Mainly sunny skies are on the way today, high of 23. The sun will continue to shine on Friday, and we will see a daytime high of 24 degrees.
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2: Now, Moose weather.
3: It's cloudy, and the temperature is hovering around 17 degrees. Mainly sunny skies are on the way today, high of 23. The sun will continue to shine on Friday, and we will see a daytime high of 24 degrees.
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3: Now, Moose weather.
4: It's cloudy, and the temperature is hovering around 17 degrees. Mainly sunny skies are on the way today, high of 23. The sun will continue to shine on Friday, and we will see a daytime high of 24 degrees.
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0: Now, Moose weather.
5: It's cloudy, and the temperature is hovering around 17 degrees. Mainly sunny skies are on the way today, high of 23. The sun will continue to shine on Friday, and we will see a daytime high of 24 degrees.
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4: Now, Moose weather.
5: It's cloudy, and the temperature is hovering around 17 degrees. Mainly sunny skies are on the way today, high of 23. The sun will continue to shine on Friday, and we will see a daytime high of 24 degrees.
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1: Good morning. I'm Andrew Mendler. Perry Sound Council has once again voiced its support for National Rail Safety Week. At a meeting Tuesday night, Council passed a resolution proclaiming September 21st to 27th as Rail Safety Week. Following the proclamation, Councillor Paul Borneman expressed his disappointment with CN.
2: We're doing CN's work for them on a local level. We pass this resolution annually, but we really see no effort on their part to engage in the community to make a difference.
1: At Borneman's request, Council will be writing to CN officials asking about where they are focusing their public awareness efforts and inviting them to Council chambers to discuss the topic further. In 2024, 261 railway crossing and trespassing incidents occurred in Canada, resulting in 68 avoidable fatalities and 58 avoidable serious injuries. The Health Unit says Public Health Ontario recently confirmed a horse in the Parry Sound District has tested positive for the West Nile virus. Officials say

0: bail reform, according to Phonom President Dave Plourd. An Ontario Superior Court judge has granted an injunction placing the province's new cash bail requirements on hold, adding that the court is considering a constitutional challenge. He says the new rules would have required an accused person or their surety to provide the full cash security deposit ordered by the court within 2 business days of release. Plourd notes, Phonom respects the judicial process and recognizes that the injunction is temporary and does not represent a final ruling on the constitutionality of the province's measures, emphasizing that the public safety concerns that led to the reforms remain unsolved. He says, that's why during this pause, the federal and provincial government should work together to develop a bail reform solution that respects the responsibilities of both levels of government and can withstand constitutional challenge.
1: Sign up for daily and weekly news alerts at myperrysoundnow.com.
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6: The Blue Jays shut out the Guardians 11-0 last night, moving to within a game and a half of the final America League wildcard spot. Dylan Cease went 6 solid innings, allowing 4 hits and striking out 4, while Vladdy Guerrero Jr. powered the offense with a single, double, and a homer, nearly completing the cycle, driving in 5 runs in the win. The series wraps up this afternoon. In tennis, Canadians Denis Shapovalov and Leila Fernandez both won yesterday to advance to the third round of the U.S. Open. And in NBA news, the Clippers are paying a massive price for their handling of Kawhi Leonard. The team has been stripped of 5 first-round draft picks for violating the league's salary cap rules. Owner Steve Ballmer has been forced to pay a fine of $30 million, while Leonard was fined $700,000. But his contract remains valid, which could clear the way for the Clippers to finally complete a trade, sending Leonard back to Toronto.
5: Now, Moose weather.
6: A few clouds and fog patches to start the day, with a mix of sun and clouds later this morning. Expect a sunny afternoon as we get up to 24 today. A few clouds tonight and down to 14. Sun and clouds for Friday, up to 23.
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2: Hi, it's Kathy with Moose FM. So let's talk about when it comes to doing photos. And the reason I want to chat about this is when I was hanging out with my siblings, we were trying to get some family photos done. I always encourage them, you know, take photos because those are things you can look back at and remember those great memories. Well, out of the four siblings, I think I'm the only one that doesn't mind doing photos. My oldest brother, he always shies away from it and he refuses to get his photo taken. And the only way I can do it is if I'm doing it while he's not looking. My sister, not so bad. She's learning how to do the selfies. I'm showing her on that. And then our baby brother, he doesn't mind, you know, as long as he's got his dog Elsie in the pictures with him as well. So that's what we're chatting about. I'm kind of curious when it comes to photos. Are you the type where you don't mind, you know, taking family photos or just taking photos with friends? Or are you the kind where you're like, no, it's okay, you can Photoshop me in later? Let us know, 746-4291.

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4: Now, Moose Weather.
5: A few clouds and fog patches to start the day, with a mix of sun and clouds later this morning. Expect a sunny afternoon as we get up to 24 today. A few clouds tonight and down to 14. Sun and clouds for Friday, up to 23.
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1: Good morning. I'm Andrew Mendler. Parry Sound Council has once again voiced its support for National Rail Safety Week. At a meeting Tuesday night, Council passed a resolution proclaiming September 21st to 27th as Rail Safety Week. Following the proclamation, Councillor Paul Borneman expressed his disappointment with CN.
2: We're doing CN's work for them on a local level. We pass this resolution annually, but we really see no effort on their part to engage in the community to make a difference.
1: At Borneman's request, Council will be writing to CN officials asking about where they are focusing their public awareness efforts and inviting them to Council chambers to discuss the topic further. In 2024, 261 railway crossing and trespassing incidents occurred in Canada, resulting in 68 avoidable fatalities and 58 avoidable serious injuries. The health unit says Public Health Ontario recently confirmed a horse in the Parry Sound district has tested positive for the West Nile virus. Officials say the 5-year-old unvaccinated horse developed signs of the virus on August 21st and is improving after receiving treatment. They say confirmation of the West Nile virus in the horse means mosquitoes in the area may be spreading the infection. The health unit adds the virus is spread to humans only by the bite of an infected mosquito. The Federation of Northern Ontario Municipalities is calling on the federal and provincial governments to use the temporary suspension of Ontario's new cash bail requirements as an opportunity to work together on a coordinated and constitutionally sound approach to bail reform. According to FONOM President Dave Plourde, an Ontario Superior Court judge has granted an injunction placing the province's new cash bail requirements on hold, adding that the court is considering a constitutional challenge. He says the new rules would have required an accused person or their surety to provide the full cash security deposit ordered by the court within 2 business days of release. Plourde notes, FONOM respects the judicial process and recognizes that the injunction is temporary and does not represent a final ruling on the constitutionality of the province's measures, emphasizing that the public safety concerns that led to the reforms remain unsolved. He says, that's why during this pause, the federal and provincial government should work together to develop a bail reform solution that respects the responsibilities of both levels of government and can withstand constitutional challenge.
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4: The Blue Jays shut out the Guardians 11-0 last night, moving to within a game and a half of the final America League wildcard spot. Dylan Cease went 6 solid innings, allowing 4 hits and striking out 4, while Vladdy Guerrero Jr. powered the offense with a single, double, and a homer, nearly completing the cycle, driving in 5 runs in the win. The series wraps up this afternoon. In tennis, Canadians Denis Shapovalov and Leila Fernandez both won yesterday to advance to the 3rd round of the U.S. Open. And in NBA news, the Clippers are paying a massive price for their handling of Kawhi Leonard. The team has been stripped of 5 first-round draft picks for violating the league's salary cap rules. Owner Steve Ballmer has been forced to pay a fine of $30 million, while Leonard was fined $700,000. But his contract remains valid, which could clear the way for the Clippers to finally complete a trade, sending Leonard back to Toronto.
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4: A few clouds and fog patches to start the day, with a mix of sun and clouds later this morning. Expect a sunny afternoon as we get up to 24 today. A few clouds tonight and down to 14. Sun and clouds for Friday, up to 23.
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8: Hi, it's Kathy with Moose FM. So we're talking about family photos, and are you the one happily taking pictures? Or are you usually ducking behind the nearest person who's got the camera out? So from Linda, she goes, Kathy, I'm always the person taking the pictures, which means I'm barely in any of them. I kind of realized that when I put together a family album. There were hundreds of photos of my husband and the kids, but you'd think that they went on every family vacation without me. Well, Linda, I think a lot of moms can relate to that. We become, you know, the unofficial family photographer and suddenly disappear from the family history. So this is your reminder. Hand the camera to somebody else. You know, once in a while, jump into that picture. And don't worry if your hair isn't perfect. Years from now, your family won't be looking at your hair. They'll just be happy that you were there.

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20: A few clouds and fog patches to start the day with a mix of sun and clouds later this morning. Expect a sunny afternoon as we get up to 24 today. A few clouds tonight and down to 14. Sun and clouds for Friday up to 23.
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21: Good morning. I'm Andrew Mendler. Parry Sound Council has once again voiced its support for National Rail Safety Week. At a meeting Tuesday night, Council passed a resolution proclaiming September 21st to 27th as Rail Safety Week. Following the proclamation, Councillor Paul Borneman expressed his disappointment with CN.
22: We're doing CN's work for them on a local level. We pass this resolution annually, but we really see no effort on their part to engage in the community to make a difference.
21: At Borneman's request, Council will be writing to CN officials asking about where they are focusing their public awareness efforts and inviting them to Council chambers to discuss the topic further. In 2024, 261 railway crossing and trespassing incidents occurred in Canada, resulting in 68 avoidable fatalities and 58 avoidable serious injuries. The health unit says Public Health Ontario recently confirmed a horse in the Parry Sound district has tested positive for the West Nile virus. Officials say the 5-year-old unvaccinated horse developed signs of the virus on August 21st and is improving after receiving treatment. They say confirmation of the West Nile virus in the horse means mosquitoes in the area may be spreading the infection. The health unit adds the virus is spread to humans only by the bite of an infected mosquito. The Federation of Northern Ontario Municipalities is calling on the federal and provincial governments to use the temporary suspension of Ontario's new cash bail requirements as an opportunity to work together on a coordinated and constitutionally sound approach to bail reform. According to FONOM President Dave Plourde, an Ontario Superior Court judge has granted an injunction placing the province's new cash bail requirements on hold, adding that the court is considering a constitutional challenge. He says the new rules would have required an accused person or their surety to provide the full cash security deposit ordered by the court within 2 business days of release. Plourde notes, FONOM respects the judicial process and recognizes that the injunction is temporary and does not represent a final ruling on the constitutionality of the province's measures, emphasizing that the public safety concerns that led to the reforms remain unsolved. He says, that's why during this pause, the federal and provincial government should work together to develop a bail reform solution that respects the responsibilities of both levels of government and can withstand constitutional challenge.
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20: The Blue Jays shut out the Guardians 11-0 last night, moving to within a game and a half of the final America League wildcard spot. Dylan Cease went 6 solid innings, allowing 4 hits and striking out 4, while Vladdy Guerrero Jr. powered the offense with a single, double, and a homer, nearly completing the cycle, driving in 5 runs in the win. The series wraps up this afternoon. In tennis, Canadians Denis Shapovalov and Leila Fernandez both won yesterday to advance to the 3rd round of the U.S. Open. And in NBA news, the Clippers are paying a massive price for their handling of Kawhi Leonard. The team has been stripped of 5 first-round draft picks for violating the league's salary cap rules. Owner Steve Ballmer has been forced to pay a fine of $30 million, while Leonard was fined $700,000. But his contract remains valid, which could clear the way for the Clippers to finally complete a trade, sending Leonard back to Toronto.
4: Now, Moose weather.
20: A few clouds and fog patches to start the day, with a mix of sun and clouds later this morning. Expect a sunny afternoon as we get up to 24 today. A few clouds tonight and down to 14. Sun and clouds for Friday, up to 23.
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1: Leading the morning drive Monday to Friday. 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
3: 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We're Moose FM. Hi, it's Kathy. So we're asking how you feel, you know, about having your photo taken. So Sharon, she admits her family has given her a special nickname. They call her the retake queen. So she says that she needs to see every picture immediately, and if she doesn't like it, they're doing it again. And her husband says taking one family photo with her is like doing a full professional photo shoot. You know what, Sharon? You're definitely not alone. First it's my eyes are closed. Then someone says, wait, I wasn't ready. Then the dog walks away or one of the kids starts complaining. And then by picture number, 14, nobody is smiling anymore. You know, that very first photo with that crooked smile or maybe those closed eyes and somebody looking in the wrong direction ends up being the one that best represents the family. But yes, I see where you're coming from, Sharon. I'm the same when it comes to doing my selfies. And also, just a little fun fact with you when it comes for photos for me. I love doing selfies because I know how to hold my head and everything. But if someone's taking my photo, I don't know where to look. I don't know if I should put my head up or down or what. So yeah, that's mine.

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0: Now, Moose weather.
13: A mix of sun and clouds throughout the morning drive. A nice and sunny afternoon. Today's high near 24. Partly cloudy tonight, 14. And then throughout the rest of the week, it looks like a mix of sun and clouds Friday, Saturday, and Sunday. A high of 23 on Friday and a high of 24 for the weekend.
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1: Good morning. I'm Andrew Mendler. Perry Sound Council has once again voiced its support for National Rail Safety Week. At a meeting Tuesday night, Council passed a resolution proclaiming September 21st to 27th as Rail Safety Week. Following the proclamation, Councillor Paul Borneman expressed his disappointment with CN.
2: We're doing CN's work for them on a local level. We pass this resolution annually, but we really see no effort on their part to engage in the community to make a difference.
1: At Borneman's request, Council will be writing to CN officials asking about where they are focusing their public awareness efforts and inviting them to Council chambers to discuss the topic further. In 2024, 261 railway crossing and trespassing incidents occurred in Canada, resulting in 68 avoidable fatalities and 58 avoidable serious injuries. The health unit says Public Health Ontario recently confirmed a horse in the Parry Sound district has tested positive for the West Nile virus. Officials say the 5-year-old unvaccinated horse developed signs of the virus on August 21st and is improving after receiving treatment. They say confirmation of the West Nile virus in the horse means mosquitoes in the area may be spreading the infection. The health unit adds the virus is spread to humans only by the bite of an infected mosquito. The Federation of Northern Ontario Municipalities is calling on the federal and provincial governments to use the temporary suspension of Ontario's new cash bail requirements as an opportunity to work together on a coordinated and constitutionally sound approach to bail reform. According to FONOM President Dave Plourd, an Ontario Superior Court judge has granted an injunction placing the province's new cash bail requirements on hold, adding that the court is considering a constitutional challenge. He says the new rules would have required an accused person or their surety to provide the full cash security deposit ordered by the court within 2 business days of release. Plourd notes, FONOM respects the judicial process and recognizes that the injunction is temporary and does not represent a final ruling on the constitutionality of the province's measures, emphasizing that the public safety concerns that led to the reforms remain unsolved. He says, that's why during this pause, the federal and provincial government should work together to develop a bail reform solution that respects the responsibilities of both levels of government and can withstand constitutional challenge.
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6: The Blue Jays shut out the Guardians 11-0 last night, moving to within a game and a half of the final America League wildcard spot. Dylan Cease went 6 solid innings, allowing 4 hits and striking out 4, while Vladdy Guerrero Jr. powered the offense with a single, double, and a homer, nearly completing the cycle, driving in 5 runs in the win. The series wraps up this afternoon. In tennis, Canadians Denis Shapovalov and Leila Fernandez both won yesterday to advance to the 3rd round of the U.S. Open. And in NBA news, the Clippers are paying a massive price for their handling of Kawhi Leonard. The team has been stripped of 5 first-round draft picks for violating the league's salary cap rules. Owner Steve Ballmer has been forced to pay a fine of $30 million, while Leonard was fined $700,000. But his contract remains valid, which could clear the way for the Clippers to finally complete a trade, sending Leonard back to Toronto.
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6: A mix of sun and clouds throughout the morning drive. A nice and sunny afternoon. Today's high near 24. Partly cloudy tonight, 14. And then throughout the rest of the week, it looks like a mix of sun and clouds Friday, Saturday, and Sunday. A high of 23 on Friday and a high of 24 for the weekend.
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13: 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We're Moose FM. Hi, it's Kathy. So we're asking how you feel, you know, about having your photo taken. So Sharon, she admits her family has given her a special nickname. They call her the retake queen. So she says that she needs to see every picture immediately, and if she doesn't like it, they're doing it again. And her husband says taking one family photo with her is like doing a full professional photo shoot. You know what, Sharon? You're definitely not alone. First it's my eyes are closed. Then someone says, wait, I wasn't ready. Then the dog walks away or one of the kids starts complaining. And then by picture number, 14, nobody is smiling anymore. You know, that very first photo with that crooked smile or maybe those closed eyes and somebody looking in the wrong direction ends up being the one that best represents the family. But yes, I see where you're coming from, Sharon. I'm the same when it comes to doing my selfies. And also, just a little fun fact with you when it comes for photos for me. I love doing selfies because I know how to hold my head and everything. But if someone's taking my photo, I don't know where to look. I don't know if I should put my head up or down or what. So yeah, that's mine.

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7: A mix of sun and clouds throughout the morning drive. A nice and sunny afternoon. Today's high near 24. Partly cloudy tonight, 14. And then throughout the rest of the week, it looks like a mix of sun and clouds Friday, Saturday, and Sunday. A high of 23 on Friday and a high of 24 for the weekend.
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1: I found me a reason, so check me tomorrow. 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
1: Good morning. I'm Andrew Mendler. Parry Sound Council has once again voiced its support for National Rail Safety Week. At a meeting Tuesday night, Council passed a resolution proclaiming September 21st to 27th as Rail Safety Week. Following the proclamation, Councillor Paul Borneman expressed his disappointment with CN.
2: We're doing CN's work for them on a local level. We pass this resolution annually, but we really see no effort on their part to engage in the community to make a difference.
1: At Borneman's request, Council will be writing to CN officials asking about where they are focusing their public awareness efforts and inviting them to Council chambers to discuss the topic further. In 2024, 261 railway crossing and trespassing incidents occurred in Canada, resulting in 68 avoidable fatalities and 58 avoidable serious injuries. The health unit says Public Health Ontario recently confirmed a horse in the Parry Sound district has tested positive for the West Nile virus. Officials say the 5-year-old unvaccinated horse developed signs of the virus on August 21st. And is improving after receiving treatment. They say confirmation of the West Nile virus in the horse means mosquitoes in the area may be spreading the infection. The health unit adds the virus is spread to humans only by the bite of an infected mosquito. The Federation of Northern Ontario Municipalities is calling on the federal and provincial governments to use the temporary suspension of Ontario's new cash bail requirements as an opportunity to work together on a coordinated and constitutionally sound approach to bail reform. According to FONOM President Dave Plourde, an Ontario Superior Court judge has granted an injunction placing the province's new cash bail requirements on hold, adding that the court is considering a constitutional challenge. He says the new rules would have required an accused person or their surety to provide the full cash security deposit ordered by the court within 2 business days of release. Plourde notes, FONOM respects the judicial process and recognizes that the injunction is temporary and does not represent a final ruling on the constitutionality of the province's measures, emphasizing that the public safety concerns that led to the reforms remain unsolved. He says, that's why during this pause, the federal and provincial government should work together to develop a bail reform solution that respects the responsibilities of both levels of government and can withstand constitutional challenge.
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7: The Blue Jays shut out the Guardians 11-0 last night, moving to within a game and a half of the final America League wildcard spot. Dylan Cease went 6 solid innings, allowing 4 hits and striking out 4, while Vladdy Guerrero Jr. powered the offense with a single, double, and a homer, nearly completing the cycle, driving in 5 runs in the win. The series wraps up this afternoon. In tennis, Canadians Denis Shapovalov and Leila Fernandez both won yesterday to advance to the 3rd round of the U.S. Open. And in NBA news, the Clippers are paying a massive price for their handling of Kawhi Leonard. The team has been stripped of 5 first-round draft picks for violating the league's salary cap rules. Owner Steve Ballmer has been forced to pay a fine of $30 million, while Leonard was fined $700,000. But his contract remains valid, which could clear the way for the Clippers to finally complete a trade, sending Leonard back to Toronto.
0: Now, Moose Weather.
7: A mix of sun and clouds throughout the morning drive. A nice and sunny afternoon. Today's high near 24. Partly cloudy tonight, 14. And then throughout the rest of the week, it looks like a mix of sun and clouds Friday, Saturday, and Sunday. A high of 23 on Friday and a high of 24 for the weekend.
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1: We're Moose FM. Hi, it's Kathy. So my baby brother, I was mentioning, doesn't mind being in family photos, but only when his dog Elsie's included. And apparently, he's not the only one. So Brenda has chimed in and she says, Kathy, our dog has to be in every family picture. So last Christmas, we had everybody dressed nicely and ready to go, but our dog refused to sit still. So we finally got the perfect photo and then realized the dog was the only one looking at the camera. Of course he was. Pets have, you know, a special talent for stealing the spotlight. Brenda says that the Christmas card ended up featuring the dog right in the center, with the rest of the family looking completely exhausted around him. But you know, that's the picture everyone loved because it showed what Christmas is like at their house, right? Really. Slightly chaotic, a little messy, but filled with love, and don't forget the dog hair.

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1: 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Watch for us this weekend at the new Antares 9. If you're getting out, an absolutely gorgeous morning on the waters right now. The Muskoka Lakes, Lake of Bays, up through Bancroft and Halliburton. Light winds today, tonight, and Friday. Waves less than half a meter. Water temperature 21 degrees. All under fair skies. Port Carling locks open 8 a.m. until 7 p.m. For Georgian Bay, west to northwest winds 10 to 15 knots in the open bay, going northwest 10 knots near midnight, north 10 tomorrow morning, and light near noon on Friday, northwest 10 knots Friday evening. Waves 1/2 to 1 meter. They'll subside to half a meter or less this afternoon. Looks like they may remain that way through the weekend. Water temperature 19 to 21 degrees. The outlook is light winds this weekend and fair skies. Trent Severn Waterway last weekend for free lockage. They're open 9 to 5:30 today, 9 till 6:30 tomorrow through Monday, and then they start fall hours. With the beautiful Beneteau from Bayport, I'm Jeff Sinclair. 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
0: Now, Moose weather.
12: A mix of sun and clouds throughout the morning drive. A nice and sunny afternoon. Today's high near 24. Partly cloudy tonight, 14. And then throughout the rest of the week, it looks like a mix of sun and clouds Friday, Saturday, and Sunday. A high of 23 on Friday and a high of 24 for the weekend.
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1: Good morning. I'm Andrew Mendler. Perry Sound Council has once again voiced its support for National Rail Safety Week. At a meeting Tuesday night, Council passed a resolution proclaiming September 21st to 27th as Rail Safety Week. Following the proclamation, Councillor Paul Borneman expressed his disappointment with CN.
2: We're doing CN's work for them on a local level. We pass this resolution annually, but we really see no effort on their part to engage in the community to make a difference.
1: At Borneman's request, Council will be writing to CN officials asking about where they are focusing their public awareness efforts and inviting them to Council chambers to discuss the topic further. In 2024, 261 railway crossing and trespassing incidents occurred in Canada, resulting in 68 avoidable fatalities and 58 avoidable serious injuries. The Health Unit says Public Health Ontario recently confirmed a horse in the Parry Sound District has tested positive for the West Nile virus. Officials say the 5-year-old unvaccinated horse developed signs of the virus on August 21st and is improving after receiving treatment. They say confirmation of the West Nile virus in the horse means mosquitoes in the area may be spreading the infection. The health unit adds the virus is spread to humans only by the bite of an infected mosquito. The Federation of Northern Ontario Municipalities is calling on the federal and provincial governments to use the temporary suspension of Ontario's new cash bail requirements as an opportunity to work together on a coordinated and constitutionally sound approach to bail reform. According to FONOM President Dave Plourde, an Ontario Superior Court judge has granted an injunction placing the province's new cash bail requirements on hold, adding that the court is considering a constitutional challenge. He says the new rules would have required an accused person or their surety to provide the full cash security deposit ordered by the court within 2 business days of release. Plourde notes, FONOM respects the judicial process and recognizes that the injunction is temporary and does not represent a final ruling on the constitutionality of the province's measures, emphasizing that the public safety concerns that led to the reforms remain unsolved. He says, that's why during this pause, the federal and provincial government should work together to develop a bail reform solution that respects the responsibilities of both levels of government and can withstand constitutional challenge.
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6: The Blue Jays shut out the Guardians 11-0 last night, moving to within a game and a half of the final America League wildcard spot. Dylan Cease went 6 solid innings, allowing 4 hits and striking out 4, while Vladdy Guerrero Jr. powered the offense with a single, double, and a homer, nearly completing the cycle, driving in 5 runs in the win. The series wraps up this afternoon. In tennis, Canadians Denis Shapovalov and Leila Fernandez both won yesterday to advance to the 3rd round of the U.S. Open. And in NBA news, the Clippers are paying a massive price for their handling of Kawhi Leonard. The team has been stripped of 5 first-round draft picks for violating the league's salary cap rules. Owner Steve Ballmer has been forced to pay a fine of $30 million, while Leonard was fined $700,000. But his contract remains valid, which could clear the way for the Clippers to finally complete a trade, sending Leonard back to Toronto.
0: Now, Moose weather.
6: A mix of sun and clouds throughout the morning drive. A nice and sunny afternoon. Today's high near 24. Partly cloudy tonight, 14. And then throughout the rest of the week, it looks like a mix of sun and clouds Friday, Saturday, and Sunday. A high of 23 on Friday and a high of 24 for the weekend.
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1: I had it in my head what I meant to say. 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
9: I guess I'm the only one. Hi, it's Kathy with Moose FM. So we're talking about when it comes to doing photos, especially as families. And I know from my families, my siblings hate getting their pictures taken, especially my parents. But myself, I have no problems with it. But we're kind of talking about that. So Debbie has shared a beautiful reminder of why taking pictures can be so important. So she goes that my mom never liked having her picture taken because she was always worried about how she looked. So one afternoon, I convinced her to take a selfie with me while we were having coffee. She wasn't dressed up, and she didn't think it was a good picture. But after she passed away, that became one of my favorites. That really says it all. Debbie doesn't see messy hair or whether the lighting was perfect. She remembers the coffee, the conversation, the time they spent together. So we take photos because moments move quickly. People change. Kids grow up, and sometimes an ordinary picture becomes something incredibly special. So even if you're usually the one saying, no, don't take my picture, maybe step into just one today.

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7: A mix of sun and clouds throughout the morning drive. A nice and sunny afternoon. Today's high near 24. Partly cloudy tonight, 14. And then throughout the rest of the week, it looks like a mix of sun and clouds Friday, Saturday, and Sunday. A high of 23 on Friday and a high of 24 for the weekend.
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1: Good morning. I'm Andrew Mendler. Perry Sound Council has once again voiced its support for National Rail Safety Week. At a meeting Tuesday night, Council passed a resolution proclaiming September 21st to 27th as Rail Safety Week. Following the proclamation, Councillor Paul Borneman expressed his disappointment with CN.
2: We're doing CN's work for them on a local level. We pass this resolution annually, but we really see no effort on their part to engage in the community to make a difference.
1: At Borneman's request, Council will be writing to CN officials asking about where they are focusing their public awareness efforts and inviting them to Council chambers to discuss the topic further. In 2024, 261 railway crossing and trespassing incidents occurred in Canada, resulting in 68 avoidable fatalities and 58 avoidable serious injuries. The health unit says Public Health Ontario recently confirmed a horse in the Parry Sound district has tested positive for the West Nile virus. Officials say the 5-year-old unvaccinated horse developed signs of the virus on August 21st and is improving after receiving treatment. They say confirmation of the West Nile virus in the horse means mosquitoes in the area may be spreading the infection. The health unit adds the virus is spread to humans only by the bite of an infected mosquito. The Federation of Northern Ontario Municipalities is calling on the federal and provincial governments to use the temporary suspension of Ontario's new cash bail requirements as an opportunity to work together on a coordinated and constitutionally sound approach to bail reform. According to FONOM President Dave Plourde, an Ontario Superior Court judge has granted an injunction placing the province's new cash bail requirements on hold, adding that the court is considering a constitutional challenge. He says the new rules would have required an accused person or their surety to provide the full cash security deposit ordered by the court within 2 business days of release. Plourde notes, FONOM respects the judicial process and recognizes that the injunction is temporary and does not represent a final ruling on the constitutionality of the province's measures, emphasizing that the public safety concerns that led to the reforms remain unsolved. He says, that's why during this pause, the federal and provincial government should work together to develop a bail reform solution that respects the responsibilities of both levels of government and can withstand constitutional challenge.
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6: The Blue Jays shut out the Guardians 11-0 last night, moving to within a game and a half of the final America League wildcard spot. Dylan Cease went 6 solid innings, allowing 4 hits and striking out 4, while Vladdy Guerrero Jr. powered the offense with a single, double, and a homer, nearly completing the cycle, driving in 5 runs in the win. The series wraps up this afternoon. In tennis, Canadians Denis Shapovalov and Leila Fernandez both won yesterday to advance to the 3rd round of the U.S. Open. And in NBA news, the Clippers are paying a massive price for their handling of Kawhi Leonard. The team has been stripped of 5 first-round draft picks for violating the league's salary cap rules. Owner Steve Ballmer has been forced to pay a fine of $30 million, while Leonard was fined $700,000. But his contract remains valid, which could clear the way for the Clippers to finally complete a trade, sending Leonard back to Toronto.
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6: A mix of sun and clouds throughout the morning drive. A nice and sunny afternoon. Today's high near 24. Partly cloudy tonight, 14. And then throughout the rest of the week, it looks like a mix of sun and clouds Friday, Saturday, and Sunday. A high of 23 on Friday and a high of 24 for the weekend.
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1: We're Moose FM, and I'm Kathy. So judging from everybody chiming in on our topic, it seems like every family has at least one person who loves a camera, one who runs away from it, and one who instantly is taking 27 pictures just to make sure everyone's eyes are open. We've heard from people who are always behind the camera, camera-shy relatives who suddenly disappear when it's picture time, and even pets who somehow manage to become the star of every family photo. And I get that, because I'm the same when it comes to my cat, Lily. But underneath all the laughs, you know, there was really nice reminder today that the photos we complain about taking now can, you know, become some of the ones we treasure most later on. They don't have to be perfect. The hair can be messy, somebody can be blinking, and the dog can be looking in the wrong direction. But sometimes, you know what, those are the pictures that tell the best stories, right? Because it's all about the memories. So the next time someone says, come on, get in the picture, maybe don't hide behind the camera. Jump in, smile, make the memories. Because, you know, one day you'll be very glad you did.

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0: Now, Moose weather.
11: A mix of sun and clouds throughout the morning drive. A nice and sunny afternoon. Today's high near 24. Partly cloudy tonight, 14. And then throughout the rest of the week, it looks like a mix of sun and clouds Friday, Saturday, and Sunday. A high of 23 on Friday and a high of 24 for the weekend.
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0: Now, Moose weather.
7: A mix of sun and clouds throughout the morning drive. A nice and sunny afternoon. Today's high near 24. Partly cloudy tonight, 14. And then throughout the rest of the week, it looks like a mix of sun and clouds Friday, Saturday, and Sunday. A high of 23 on Friday and a high of 24 for the weekend.
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1: Good morning. 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Watch for us this weekend at the new Antares 9. If you're getting out, an absolutely gorgeous morning on the waters right now. The Muskoka Lakes, Lake of Bays, up through Bancroft and Halliburton. Light winds today, tonight, and Friday. Waves less than half a meter. Water temperature 21 degrees. All under fair skies. Port Carling locks open 8 a.m. until 7 p.m. For Georgian Bay, west to northwest winds 10 to 15 knots in the open bay, going northwest 10 knots near midnight, north 10 tomorrow morning, and light near noon on Friday. Northwest 10 knots Friday evening. Waves 1/2 to 1 meter. They'll subside to half a meter or less this afternoon. Looks like they may remain that way through the weekend. Water temperature 19 to 21 degrees. The outlook is light winds this weekend and fair skies. Trent Severn Waterway last weekend for free lockage. They're open 9 to 5:30 today, 9 till 6:30 tomorrow through Monday, and then they start fall hours. With the beautiful Beneteau from Bayport, I'm Jeff Sinclair. Remember, water on the water, beer on the pier. 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
10: Now, Moose Weather.
11: Mainly sunny skies this afternoon, high of 24 degrees. Clear skies tonight, low of 15. Tomorrow, the sun will continue to shine and we will see a high of 24. Saturday, a mix of sun and cloud and a daytime high of 23 degrees.
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1: Good afternoon. I'm Andrew Mendler. The town of Parry Sound's corporate greenhouse gas emissions decreased by nearly 10% between 2016 and 2024. That's according to a corporate energy emissions report presented to council on Tuesday night by staff from the Georgian Bay Biosphere. In 2016, the baseline year, the town began implementation of a strategy to reduce greenhouse gas emissions. Between 2016 and 2024, GHG emissions from water and wastewater operations decreased by 13%, while streetlight emissions decreased by more than 26%. Officials say fleet fuel consumption also decreased by approximately 7,400 liters. According to the report, staff will continue to identify best practices and new initiatives that can support further GHG emission reductions. The town is committed to reducing corporate emissions by 30% from 2016 levels by 2030 and striving for net zero corporate emissions by 2050. The OPP says dangerous driving behaviors can turn a long weekend adventure into a life-changing tragedy in an instant. Provincial police are urging drivers to slow down, stay alert, drive sober, and buckle up, adding choices behind the wheel may affect everyone sharing the road. Northeast Region OPP laid 790 charges on the Labor Day long weekend last year, including 485 for speeding. Across Ontario, over the last 10 years, police say the Labor Day weekend has seen more collisions and fatalities on OPP-patrolled roads, trails, and waterways than any other long weekend. Ottawa is extending the temporary suspension of the federal fuel excise tax until the end of next January. Finance Minister François-Philippe Champagne also announced the rate will be 50% of its regular amount from February 1st through March 31st next year. He says with many families still feeling the pressure of higher costs, this will keep more money in Canadians' pockets. Champagne adds it will provide meaningful relief for families and businesses and help make everyday life more affordable. For the first time in 40 years, BIA Rail passenger cars will be built in Canada. That from Prime Minister Mark Carney, as he announced a federal investment of $4.7 billion for BIA to acquire and maintain 313 new passenger rail cars. Officials say this is the largest investment in BIA Rail's history and in Canadian intercity passenger rail in a generation. They add it will support nearly 700 good jobs in Ontario and Quebec and generate more than $1.6 billion in economic benefits. In line with the Buy Canadian policy, Ottawa says the company involved will leverage and expand its network of more than 900 Canadian suppliers in delivering the new fleet and using Canadian steel.
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1: In Moose Sports, the Toronto Blue Jays will go for the series win in Cleveland this afternoon. Jose Soriano gets the start for the Jays. First pitch is 1:10. Toronto, Texas, and Baltimore are all 1.5 games back of Cleveland for the final wildcard spot. In tennis, the second round of the U.S. Open continues today in New York. Canadian Felix Auger-Aliassime is currently in action.
0: Now, Moose weather.
1: Mainly sunny skies this afternoon, high of 24 degrees. Clear skies tonight, low of 15. Tomorrow, the sun will continue to shine and we will see a high of 24. Saturday, a mix of sun and cloud and a daytime high of 23 degrees.
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1: 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It's a beautiful day on our waters today. Lake Muskoka, Lake of Bays, up through Bancroft and Halliburton. Light winds today, tonight, and Friday. Waves less than half a meter. Water temperature 21 degrees. All under fair skies today. Port Carling locks open 8 a.m. until 7 p.m. For Georgian Bay, west to northwest winds 10 knots. Going northwest 10 near midnight, north 10 knots tomorrow morning, and light near noon tomorrow. Northwest 10 knots Friday evening, waves half a meter or less this afternoon. Water temperature 19 to 21 degrees. The outlook, light winds through the weekend under fair skies. Trent Severn Waterway, this is the last weekend for free lockage. They're open 9 till 5:30 today. They'll be 9 till 6:30 through Monday, and then they start fall hours. Have a great and safe day, everyone. Remember, water on the water, beer on the pier. 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
14: Now, Moose weather.
15: Mainly sunny skies this afternoon, high of 24 degrees. Clear skies tonight, low of 15. Tomorrow, the sun will continue to shine and we will see a high of 24. Saturday, a mix of sun and cloud, and a daytime high of 23 degrees.
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0: Now, Moose Weather.
8: Mainly sunny skies this afternoon, high of 24 degrees. Clear skies tonight, low of 15. Tomorrow, the sun will continue to shine and we will see a high of 24. Saturday, a mix of sun and cloud and a daytime high of 23 degrees.
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0: Now, Moose weather.
12: Mainly sunny skies this afternoon, high of 24 degrees. Clear skies tonight, low of 15. Tomorrow, the sun will continue to shine and we will see a high of 24. Saturday, a mix of sun and cloud and a daytime high of 23 degrees.
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0: Now, Moose weather.
11: Mainly sunny skies this afternoon, high of 24 degrees. Clear skies tonight, low of 15. Tomorrow, the sun will continue to shine and we will see a high of 24. Saturday, a mix of sun and cloud and a daytime high of 23 degrees.
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1: 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It's a beautiful day on our waters today. Lake Muskoka, Lake of Bays, up through Bancroft and Haliburton. Light winds today, tonight, and Friday. Waves less than half a meter. Water temperature 21 degrees. All under fair skies today. Port Carling locks open 8 a.m. until 7 p.m. For Georgian Bay, west to northwest winds 10 knots. Going northwest 10 near midnight, north 10 knots tomorrow morning, and light near noon tomorrow. Northwest 10 knots Friday evening, waves half a meter or less this afternoon. Water temperature 19 to 21 degrees. The outlook, light winds through the weekend under fair skies. Trent Severn Waterway, this is the last weekend for free lockage. They're open 9 till 5:30 today. They'll be 9 till 6:30 through Monday, and then they start fall hours. Have a great and safe day, everyone. Remember, water on the water, beer on the pier. 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
0: Now, Moose weather.
13: Mainly sunny skies this afternoon, high of 24 degrees. Clear skies tonight, low of 15. Tomorrow, the sun will continue to shine and we will see a high of 24. Saturday, a mix of sun and cloud and a daytime high of 23 degrees.
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2: Now, Moose weather.
3: Mainly sunny skies this afternoon, high of 24 degrees. Clear skies tonight, low of 15. Tomorrow, the sun will continue to shine, and we will see a high of 24. Saturday, a mix of sun and cloud, and a daytime high of 23 degrees.
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1: 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It's a beautiful day on our waters today. Lake Muskoka, Lake of Bays, up through Bancroft and Halliburton. Light winds today, tonight, and Friday. Waves less than half a meter. Water temperature 21 degrees. All under fair skies today. Port Carling locks open 8 a.m. until 7 p.m. For Georgian Bay, west to northwest winds 10 knots. Going northwest 10 near midnight, north 10 knots tomorrow morning, and light near noon tomorrow. Northwest 10 knots Friday evening, waves half a meter or less this afternoon. Water temperature 19 to 21 degrees. The outlook, light winds through the weekend under fair skies. Trent Severn Waterway, this is the last weekend for free lockage. 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
0: Now, Moose Weather.
15: Mainly sunny skies this afternoon, high of 24 degrees. Clear skies tonight, low of 15. Tomorrow, the sun will continue to shine and we will see a high of 24. Saturday, a mix of sun and cloud and a daytime high of 23 degrees.
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11: Now, Moose weather.
12: Mainly sunny skies this afternoon, high of 24 degrees. Clear skies tonight, low of 15. Tomorrow, the sun will continue to shine and we will see a high of 24. Saturday, a mix of sun and cloud and a daytime high of 23 degrees.
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1: Good afternoon. I'm Andrew Mendler. The town of Parry Sound's corporate greenhouse gas emissions decreased by nearly 10% between 2016 and 2024. That's according to a corporate energy emissions report presented to council on Tuesday night by staff from the Georgian Bay Biosphere. In 2016, the baseline year, the town began implementation of a strategy to reduce greenhouse gas emissions. Between 2016 and 2024, GHG emissions from water and wastewater operations decreased by 13%, while streetlight emissions decreased by more than 26%. Officials say fleet fuel consumption also decreased by approximately 7,400 liters. According to the report, staff will continue to identify best practices and new initiatives that can support further GHG emission reductions. The town is committed to reducing corporate emissions by 30% from 2016 levels by 2030 and striving for net zero corporate emissions by 2050. The OPP says dangerous driving behaviors can turn a long weekend adventure into a life-changing tragedy in an instant. Provincial police are urging drivers to slow down, stay alert, drive sober, and buckle up, adding choices behind the wheel may affect everyone sharing the road. Northeast Region OPP laid 790 charges on the Labor Day long weekend last year, including 485 for speeding. Across Ontario, over the last 10 years, police say the Labor Day weekend has seen more collisions and fatalities on OPP-patrolled roads, trails, and waterways than any other long weekend. Ottawa is extending the temporary suspension of the federal fuel excise tax until the end of next January. Finance Minister François-Philippe Champagne also announced the rate will be 50% of its regular amount from February 1st through March 31st next year. He says with many families still feeling the pressure of higher costs, this will keep more money in Canadians' pockets. Champagne adds it will provide meaningful relief for families and businesses and help make everyday life more affordable. For the first time in 40 years, BIA Rail passenger cars will be built in Canada. That from Prime Minister Mark Carney, as he announced the federal investment of $4.7 billion for BIA to acquire and maintain 313 new passenger rail cars. Officials say this is the largest investment in BIA Rail's history and in Canadian intercity passenger rail in a generation. They add it will support nearly 700 good jobs in Ontario and Quebec and generate more than $1.6 billion in economic benefits. In line with the Buy Canadian policy, Ottawa says the company involved will leverage and expand its network of more than 900 Canadian suppliers in delivering the new fleet and using Canadian steel. In Moose Sports, the Toronto Blue Jays and Cleveland Guardians are currently in action. The Jays lead 5-3 late in the ballgame. Toronto currently sits a game and a half back of Cleveland for the final wildcard spot. In tennis, Canadian Felix Auger-Aliassime was upset in the second round of the U.S. Open. He lost in four sets to Russian Karen Khachanov.
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1: Clear skies tonight, low of 15. Tomorrow, mainly sunny skies and a high of 24. Saturday, we'll see a mix of sun and cloud and a daytime high of 23 degrees.
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0: Now, Moose Weather.
11: Clear skies tonight, low of 15. Tomorrow, mainly sunny skies and a high of 24. Saturday, we'll see a mix of sun and cloud and a daytime high of 23 degrees.
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10: Clear skies tonight, low of 15. Tomorrow, mainly sunny skies and a high of 24. Saturday, we'll see a mix of sun and cloud and a daytime high of 23 degrees.
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1: Good afternoon. I'm Andrew Mendler. The town of Parry Sound's corporate greenhouse gas emissions decreased by nearly 10% between 2016 and 2024. That's according to a corporate energy emissions report presented to council on Tuesday night by staff from the Georgian Bay Biosphere. In 2016, the baseline year, the town began implementation of a strategy to reduce greenhouse gas emissions. Between 2016 and 2024, GHG emissions from water and wastewater operations decreased by 13%, while streetlight emissions decreased by more than 26%. Officials say fleet fuel consumption also decreased by approximately 7,400 liters. According to the report, staff will continue to identify best practices and new initiatives that can support further GHG emission reductions. The town is committed to reducing corporate emissions by 30% from 2016 levels by 2030 and striving for net zero corporate emissions by 2050. The OPP says dangerous driving behaviors can turn a long weekend adventure into a life-changing tragedy in an instant. Provincial police are urging drivers to slow down, stay alert, drive sober, and buckle up, adding choices behind the wheel may affect everyone sharing the road. Northeast Region OPP laid 790 charges on the Labor Day long weekend last year, including 485 for speeding. Across Ontario, over the last 10 years, police say the Labor Day weekend has seen more collisions and fatalities on OPP-patrolled roads, trails, and waterways than any other long weekend. Ottawa is extending the temporary suspension of the federal fuel excise tax until the end of next January. Finance Minister François-Philippe Champagne also announced the rate will be 50% of its regular amount from February 1st through March 31st next year. He says with many families still feeling the pressure of higher costs, this will keep more money in Canadians' pockets. Champagne adds it will provide meaningful relief for families and businesses and help make everyday life more affordable. For the first time in 40 years, Via Rail passenger cars will be built in Canada. That from Prime Minister Mark Carney, as he announced the federal investment of $4.7 billion for Via to acquire and maintain 313 new passenger rail cars. Officials say this is the largest investment in Via Rail's history and in Canadian intercity passenger rail in a generation. They add it will support nearly 700 good jobs in Ontario and Quebec and generate more than $1.6 billion in economic benefits. In line with the Buy Canadian policy, Ottawa says the company involved will leverage and expand its network of more than 900 Canadian suppliers in delivering the new fleet and using Canadian steel.
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1: In Moose Sports, the Toronto Blue Jays are now a half game back of the final AL wildcard spot after a 6-3 win over Cleveland this afternoon. That half game difference is due to the fact the Guardians have played one less game than Toronto. They will make it up tomorrow with a doubleheader against Detroit, while the Jays head to Kansas City to open up a three-game series against the Royals. In tennis, Canadian Felix Auger-Aliassime was knocked out of the U.S. Open, losing his second-round matchup this morning in four sets.
0: Now, Moose weather.
1: Clear skies tonight, low of 15. Tomorrow, mainly sunny skies and a high of 24. Saturday, we'll see a mix of sun and cloud and a daytime high of 23 degrees.
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11: Clear skies tonight, low of 15. Tomorrow, mainly sunny skies and a high of 24. Saturday, we'll see a mix of sun and cloud and a daytime high of 23 degrees.
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I said, are you gonna be my girl? 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
0: Now, Moose Weather.
13: Clear skies tonight, low of 15. Tomorrow, mainly sunny skies and a high of 24. Saturday, we'll see a mix of sun and cloud and a daytime high of 23 degrees.
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6: Now, Moose Weather.
7: Clear skies tonight, low of 15. Tomorrow, mainly sunny skies and a high of 24. Saturday, we'll see a mix of sun and cloud and a daytime high of 23 degrees.
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7: Now, Moose weather.
8: Clear skies tonight, low of 15. Tomorrow, mainly sunny skies and a high of 24. Saturday, we'll see a mix of sun and cloud, and a daytime high of 23 degrees.
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7: Clear skies tonight, low of 15. Tomorrow, mainly sunny skies and a high of 24. Saturday, we'll see a mix of sun and cloud and a daytime high of 23 degrees.
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5: Clear skies tonight, low of 15. Tomorrow, mainly sunny skies and a high of 24. Saturday, we'll see a mix of sun and cloud and a daytime high of 23 degrees.
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